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Do you know where your teenagers are? This could be the night your child ventures into a secretive and potentially dangerous world. The world of the rave.

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0: 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Yet again, something appears to be wrong.
1: Blimey, these vitamins are strong. I'm getting thirsty. Do you have some water?